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3: Good morning. It's a clear drive on the Queensway and Highway 416. I'm not seeing any issues with Highway 174. 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I'm Antonia Altamonte.
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4: Quebec authorities continue to investigate a horrific scene in Montreal's Côte-des-Neiges area. Cell phone camera video of the final moments of the shooting appear to show two police officers engaged with and by the suspect, who appears to be a white male wearing camo fatigues, shooting a long gun. One officer is clearly seen in distress lying in front of a parked vehicle, while a female officer crouches behind a concrete planter. A civilian then comes around the corner, and it appears that the female officer engages the civilian. The shooter then exchanges close quarters gunfire with the female officer before he attempts a reload of his rifle, then slouches backwards, apparently shot by police. The female officer suffered serious gunshot wounds but is in stable condition in hospital. The civilian killed has been identified as Michael Mizrahi, and the slain officer, Constable Mohamed Lamine Benredouin, a 5-year veteran of the force. Police were called to the scene by witnesses reporting someone smashing windows out of the commercial building, but when officers arrived, they were engaged by the suspect on the main floor. Police say the suspect was a member of the incel group with an alleged history of misogynistic social media posts. Quebec police have verified the authenticity of the video. Ottawa Police Service has laid charges against the driver of an SUV that crashed into several pedestrians and a building, killing one pedestrian and seriously injuring others. The collision occurred at the Capital City Mission drop-in center in the 500 block of Rideau Street in February. A man in his 70s died in hospital after the collision. 38-year-old Abdelkader Amarachi has been charged with careless driving causing death and two counts of careless driving causing bodily harm. The building sustained structural damage and required shoring and stabilization before it could be inhabited again. Police have released few details about an alleged sexual assault in a dog park in Orleans. Police say the assault occurred on Sunday around 4 p.m. at the Heritage Dog Park on 6160 Orleans Boulevard. The suspect is described as a black male around 30 years old, approximately 5'9" tall with long dreadlocks. He was last seen wearing a beige shirt and beige bandana on his head. Police did not provide further details on the incident, but they are asking any dog owners that were in the park on Sunday and saw the suspect or witnessed any suspicious behavior to contact them. If you see or think you know the suspect, call 911. In sports, I don't think it surprised many, but Ottawa Senators General Manager Steve Staios confirmed that Brady Tkachuk requested a trade from the Ottawa Senators, as have most Ottawa team captains in recent history. Staios said it was clear that something was amiss with Tkachuk as the season went on. The Senators received draft picks in return for their captain. From the Skywards News Center, I'm Captain Frank.
1: 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Ottawa weather.
3: Today we have a high of 25 with a mix of sun and cloud. Overnight tonight we have a low of 14 with a clearing. Tomorrow a high of 26 with a mix of sun and cloud. Overnight we have a low of 15 with cloudy periods. And Thursday a high of 24 with a 40% chance of rain. Overnight we have a low of 14 with a 60% chance of showers. And that's your Skywards weather. I'm Antonia Altamonte.
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Mix 98.5 and Noah Kahan, The Great Divide. Good morning. It is the Dylan Black Show. And today I am not going to say the word rain. Apparently, anyway, we're looking at a high around 25 degrees and nothing but sunshine. Going to be a good day tonight, down to around 14. Tomorrow, pretty much the same deal. 26 degrees Wednesday. Yeah, and sunshine. I mean, I'm going to say rain if we're talking about Thursday, Friday at this point, about a 40%, 30% chance of it happening. But the temperatures remaining, I guess, comfortable. Nothing like around 30, 35 degrees, anything like that. So that is good news. Of course, we've got all the headlines you need this morning, plus sad news in the world of entertainment as we have lost Clive Davis. We'll give you more details coming up. Loud Luxuries on the way as well. Somber, Bon Jovi, Pink right now. And we're going to have a good day, aren't we? It is a Tuesday already. And this is Trust Fall on Mix 98.5.

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1: Thank you much for being here. I don't want to embarrass you, but I think I'm right about this, that while people may not know exactly what it is you do in music, they certainly have heard the name and associate you with music. And tell people, well, it's impossible in a short period of time. Tell them what you do, though.
2: What I do? Well, I began Arista Records after having served as president of Columbia Records. Mm-hmm. For about 6 or 7 years, and I sign artists and discover them and sometimes reestablish major wonderful artists to show how long a career can last.
0: And he did that for many years for some big names: Whitney Houston, Aretha Franklin, Kelly Clarkson, passing away at the age of 94. Clive Davis has no word yet on the cause of death, but Clive, definitely the music will live on. Somber Homewrecker is on Mix 98.5.

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Mix 98.5 and Lennon Stella. Good morning. It is Dylan Black, Ottawa's perfect music mix. So dermatologists are saying that washing your hands is the safest and most effective way to clean your body. Your hands are less likely to irritate skin, unlike loofahs. You know, loofahs, they don't sit around collecting bacteria between showers. Loofahs can become a breeding ground for germs, and if they're not cleaned after every use, well, it's problematic for those with eczema, acne, sensitive skin. Washcloths get a little more love from dermatologists, but they still come with a warning. They can provide gentle exfoliation by removing dead skin cells, but using them every day may damage your skin's protective barrier. So, telling you this right now, if you're getting into the shower, right, just use your hands and wash away. Enjoy. Good morning. We'll get your traffic update coming up, a look at your forecast, and UB40 is on Mix 98.5.

0: 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Traffic.
1: It's a clear drive on the Queensway and Highway 416. I'm not seeing any major problems with our bridges. 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And that's the latest traffic. 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
1: Today we have a high of 25 with a mix of sun and cloud. Overnight tonight we have a low of 14 with a clearing. Tomorrow a high of 26 with a mix of sun and cloud. Overnight we have a low of 15 with cloudy periods. And Thursday a high of 24 with a 40% chance of rain. Overnight we have a low of 14 with a 60% chance of showers. And that's your Skywards weather. I'm Antonia Altabonte.
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0: At Rihanna on Mixed 98.5, only girl in the world. It is Ottawa's perfect music mix. I'm Dylan Black. Good morning.
1: Put your hands together for Randy Jackson.
2: All right, so yo, dog, there's some good stuff and some bad stuff here. All right, here we go.
3: So you started it. It was a little weird for me, but dude, you know what? Yeah, I like this. Baby, a way to start it off, man. Yo, the competition's
0: on, baby. All right. I was hoping for some more like a dog there, you know, from Randy Jackson, who is celebrating a birthday today. 70 years young. Randy is. What about Joss Whedon? 62 in the Avengers. He was also the creator of Buffy the Vampire Slayer, celebrating a birthday today. Jason Mraz, The Remedy, is 49 years young today. If you're celebrating a birthday today, dog, you're in good company. It is Cameron Witko and Quitter on Mix 98.5. This is the Dylan Black Show. Good morning.

and Brian and It's Only Love on Mix 98.5. Good morning. And no love for Brady Tkachuk at all. It is really hard to find anybody in support. I mean, I get it. You know, he wants to play with his brother. He wants to play in the sunshine, right? But I guess even the GM of the Sens saying that Brady requested a trade. He did not want to stay here. So are we going to get past this? Probably not. People on like X, Twitter especially, woo, angry. So the rebuild continues again as we search for a new captain. It is Dua Lipa and Dance the Night. It is the Dylan Black Show. Good morning. 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
12: What's up? 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
13: What?
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14: Ah, alien!
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0: 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Traffic.
2: We're still clear on the Queensway. I'm just seeing volume eastbound from Highway 416 to about Green Bank. Westbound looks good. Highway 174 westbound, I'm just seeing some volume through Cameron and Jeanne d'Arc Boulevard. Other than that, we're doing well on our bridges. Looking for a little excitement? Route the Ottawa River with Wilderness Tours. All the excitement you can handle from aisle to aisle. Ages 5 and up, wildernesstours.com. And that's the latest traffic. I'm Antonia Altabonte.
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4: Quebec authorities continue to investigate a horrific scene in Montreal's Côte des Neiges area. Cell phone camera video of the final moments of the shooting appear to show two police officers engaged with and by the suspect, who appears to be a white male wearing camo fatigues, shooting a long gun. One officer is clearly seen in distress lying in front of a parked vehicle, while a female officer crouches behind a concrete planter. A civilian then comes around the corner and it appears that the female officer engages the civilian. The shooter then exchanges close quarters gunfire with the female officer before he attempts a reload of his rifle, then slouches backwards, apparently shot by police. The female officer suffered serious gunshot wounds but is in stable condition in hospital. The civilian killed has been identified as Michael Mizrahi, and the slain officer, Constable Mohamed Lamine Benredouin, a five-year veteran of the force. Police were called to the scene by witnesses reporting someone smashing windows out of the commercial building, but when officers arrived, they were engaged by the suspect on the main floor. Police say the suspect was a member of the incel group with an alleged history of misogynistic social media posts. Quebec police have verified the authenticity of the video. Ottawa Police Service has laid charges against the driver of an SUV that crashed into several pedestrians and a building, killing one pedestrian and seriously injuring others. The collision occurred at the Capital City Mission drop-in center in the 500 block of Rideau Street in February. A man in his 70s died in hospital after the collision. 38-year-old Abdelkader Amarachi has been charged with careless driving causing death and two counts of careless driving causing bodily harm. The building sustained structural damage and required shoring and stabilization before it could be inhabited again. Police have released few details about an alleged sexual assault in a dog park in Orleans. Police say the assault occurred on Sunday around 4 p.m. at the Heritage Dog Park on 6160 Orleans Boulevard. The suspect is described as a black male around 30 years old, approximately 5'9" tall with long dreadlocks. He was last seen wearing a beige shirt and beige bandana on his head. Police did not provide further details on the incident, but they are asking any dog owners that were in the park on Sunday and saw the suspect or witnessed any suspicious behavior to contact them. If you see or think you know the suspect, call 911. In sports, I don't think it surprised many, but Ottawa Senators general manager Steve Staios confirmed that Brady Tkachuk requested a trade from the Ottawa Senators, as have most Ottawa team captains in recent history. Staios said it was clear that something was amiss with Tkachuk as the season went on. The Senators received draft picks in return for their captain. From the Skywards News Center, I'm Captain Frank.
0: 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Ottawa weather.
2: Today we have a high of 25 with a mix of sun and cloud. Overnight tonight we have a low of 14 with a clearing. Tomorrow a high of 26 with a mix of sun and cloud. Overnight we have a low of 15 with cloudy periods. And Thursday a high of 24 with a 40% chance of rain. Overnight we have a low of 14 with a 60% chance of showers. And that's your Skywards weather. I'm Antonia Altabonte.
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1: And Madonna with Sabrina on Mix 98.5, Bring Your Love. It is Dylan Black, so I guess Madonna is pushing for a World Cup halftime performance, okay? She wants a full creative control, elaborate staging, extensive rehearsals, and a big production budget, heightened security. FIFA, I guess, is saying, yeah, why not? Because they believe her live performance will turn into a global media spectacular. So will it happen? You know, I think it would be kind of fun, right? We get to the halftime performance going from Madonna. Who knows what craziness will ensue, correct? It is Dylan Black, 11 degrees. Today we're looking at a high around 25. It is the weekend, and I can't feel my face on Mix 98.5.

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0: Informer and Snow on Mix 98.5. Good morning. It is the Till and Black Show. Today around 25 degrees. A bit of a chilly beginning to your day, but we have good news if you're a Chick-fil-A fan. Are you a Chick-fil-A fan? Can I admit that I've never been there? I have never been. I guess Orleans is getting a new spot to get a chicken sandwich this month. Wow. 4280 Innes Road, June 25th to be precise. So like a couple of days away, Chick-fil-A. And I remember when they opened up one in Canada, there was like lineups for chicken sandwiches. It will be Canada's 30th Chick-fil-A, and I guess a fourth location is planned for College Square in the very near future. So get your chicken sandwich on. you can sort of like mouth-watering details here on this Tuesday morning with Paul Russell on Mix 98.5. Good morning.
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Mix 98.5 and Eric Carmen. That is The Hungry Eyes. And good morning. It is Dylan Black. So a new study has found that humans evolved to pay close attention to danger, mostly clear and present threats. But in our lives today, that instinct is being overwhelmed by an endless supply of bad news from around the world. It may seem like the bad news overload is uniquely a North American thing, but it is a global issue. 40% of people worldwide say they at least sometimes or often avoid the news. And I guess in the U.S., no big surprise, 42% of those down in the U.S. say, yeah, we don't turn on the news anymore because it is all bad. We've got good news today when it comes to sunshine, 25 degrees, right? Same deal for tomorrow as well. Good morning. We'll get your traffic details coming up with Antonia. Right now it is Alex Warren and Fever Dream, Mix 98.5.

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1: We're still clear on the Queensway. I'm just seeing volume eastbound from Highway 416 to about Green Bank. Westbound looks good. Highway 174 westbound, I'm just seeing some volume through Cameron and Jeanne d'Arc Boulevard. Other than that, we're doing well on our bridges. Looking for a little excitement? Route the Ottawa River with Wilderness Tours. All the excitement you can handle from aisle to aisle. Ages 5 and up, wildernesstours.com. And that's the latest traffic. I'm Antonia Altabonte.
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1: Today we have a high of 25 with a mix of sun and cloud. Overnight tonight we have a low of 14 with a clearing. Tomorrow a high of 26 with a mix of sun and cloud. Overnight we have a low of 15 with cloudy periods. And Thursday a high of 24 with a 40% chance of rain. Overnight we have a low of 14 with a 60% chance of showers. And that's your Skywards weather. I'm Antonia Altabonte.
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4: You used to call me on my. 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Yeah.

Drake and the Hotline Bling on Mix 98.5. Good morning. It is Dylan Black. Bree is tuned in. Bree Dufresne. Hello, Bree. On my Facebook page, I said, are you tuned in? And I will mention you, like my friend Delance, Lawrence Morin. And can I tell you that Delance, he made this new graphic for the Dylan Black Show. Looks great. This guy, he's got tickets up for grabs in Mix 98.5's summer online auction for Fanaticon, which is coming. Like, it's like a Comic-Con, right? And it happens on July 18th at the Ottawa Events Conference Center. 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You have until 8 p.m. tonight. That is when we wrap up this online auction with over 700 items from 50 local businesses. Pretty cool. 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Bid often and soon. It wraps up tonight. Wow. It is Lola Young and Messi. Good morning. It is the Dylan Black Show on Mix985.

And Felix Cartel, Love Me on Mix 98.5. Good morning, I'm Dylan Black. So the stage is being set, the excitement is building, the preparations begin for the 159th Canada Day. We've got four official sites throughout the capital region celebrating: Le Breton Flats, Parliament Hill, outside Supreme Court, and Old Hull as well. And don't forget that the Bare Naked Ladies, Alessia Cara and Isabelle Boulay, will be headlining the big celebrations at Le Breton Flats. So, are you excited that Canada Day, and hard to believe, right? Because it is, what, the 23rd today? We are almost there. 159 years young, looking good. It's got to be that skin cream that we don't buy at the Dollar Tree. That is where I buy mine, and I am sticking with it, right? Still looking good. Good morning. Today, the high around 25 degrees. Am I wrong? Mix 98.5, the Dylan Black Show.

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2: On the Queensway eastbound, we're dealing with a crash just before you hit Parkdale. Expect delays from Highway 416. Queensway westbound, also volume from Hunt Club to about Nicholas. And Highway 416 northbound, we have construction from Dilworth to about Roger Stevens Drive. Highway 174 westbound just slows through Jeanne d'Arc Boulevard. And actually, we have a crash now at the intersection of Bronson and Sunnyside Avenue. 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And that's the latest traffic. I'm Antonia Altabonte.
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3: Quebec authorities continue to investigate a horrific scene in Montreal's Côte des Neiges area. Cell phone camera video of the final moments of the shooting appear to show two police officers engaged with and by the suspect, who appears to be a white male wearing camo fatigues, shooting a long gun. One officer is clearly seen in distress lying in front of a parked vehicle, while a female officer crouches behind a concrete planter. A civilian then comes around the corner, and it appears that the female officer engages the civilian. The shooter then exchanges close quarters gunfire with the female officer before he attempts a reload of his rifle, then slouches backwards, apparently shot by police. The female officer suffered serious gunshot wounds but is in stable condition in hospital. The civilian killed has been identified as Michael Mizrahi, and the slain officer, Constable Mohamed Lamine Benredouin, a five-year veteran of the force. Police were called to the scene by witnesses reporting someone smashing windows out of the commercial building, but when officers arrived, they were engaged by the suspect on the main floor. Police say the suspect was a member of the incel group with an alleged history of misogynistic social media posts. Quebec police have verified the authenticity of the video. Ottawa Police Service has laid charges against the driver of an SUV that crashed into several pedestrians and a building, killing one pedestrian and seriously injuring others. The collision occurred at the Capital City Mission drop-in center in the 500 block of Rideau Street in February. A man in his 70s died in hospital after the collision. 38-year-old Abdelkader Amariachi has been charged with careless driving causing death and two counts of careless driving causing bodily harm. The building sustained structural damage and required shoring and stabilization before it could be inhabited again. Police have released few details about an alleged sexual assault in a dog park in Orleans. Police say the assault occurred on Sunday around 4 p.m. at the Heritage Dog Park on 6160 Orleans Boulevard. The suspect is described as a black male around 30 years old, approximately 5'9" tall with long dreadlocks. He was last seen wearing a beige shirt and beige bandana on his head. Police did not provide further details on the incident, but they are asking any dog owners that were in the park on Sunday and saw the suspect or witnessed any suspicious behavior to contact them. If you see or think you know the suspect, call 911. In sports, I don't think it surprised many, but Ottawa Senators General Manager Steve Staios confirmed that Brady Tkachuk requested a trade from the Ottawa Senators, as have most Ottawa team captains in recent history. Staios said it was clear that something was amiss with Tkachuk as the season went on. The Senators received draft picks in return for their captain. From the Skywards News Center, I'm Captain Frank.
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0: 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Ottawa weather.
2: Today we have a high of 25 with a mix of sun and cloud. Overnight tonight we have a low of 14 with a clearing. Tomorrow a high of 26 with a mix of sun and cloud. Overnight we have a low of 15 with cloudy periods, and Thursday a high of 24 with a 40% chance of rain. Overnight we have a low of 14 with a 60% chance of showers. And that's your Skywards weather. I'm Antonia Altabonte.
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0: And Meatloaf, I Would Do Anything for Love, But I Won't Do That, off his Bat Out of Hell 2 album from the 1990s, Mix 98.5. Good morning. You know those toilets like Bluesfest porta-potties, you know? Well, a guy in California tried to retrieve his sunglasses from a campsite vault toilet, and then he fell in.
1: They realized that the subject had fallen into the chemical storage tank. Law enforcement, Camp Edison staff, fire personnel responded. We were able to safely get him out, decontaminate him.
0: Wow. So I apologize if you're eating Shreddies or whatever right now, but falling in, I mean, if your sunglasses fall in, okay, leave them. You'd have to decontaminate those bad boys, right? So, and then you fall in. Wow, that is a new fresh hell right there. Hey, it is Alexander Stu and his problem instead indeed on Mix 98.5. It is the Dylan Plack Show.
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0: 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I know I'm 49, but what are you going to do, right? Did you know that over the weekend, Toy Story Part 5, the biggest opening in the year 2026, bringing in, like, across the globe, what, $315 million?
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0: Music. Rihanna on Mix 98.5. I'm Dylan Black, and we did lose Clive Davis yesterday at the age of 94.
1: That's true. I got into music by luck. I lost my parents when I was a teenager. I had $4,000 to my name. I studied law. I became a lawyer. And through luck, I became lawyer for Columbia Records, and one day, overnight, became its president.
0: Mm-hmm. And he did live to the age of 94, but he helped out Whitney and Aretha and Kelly Clarkson and more. No cause of death yet. Apparently, he had some respiratory issues, went into hospital. He was in good spirits, but we did lose Clive Davis at the age of 94.

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1: On the Queensway eastbound, we're dealing with volume from Highway 416 to Bronson. Queensway westbound, stop and go from Hunt Club to about Bronson. And it looks like we are dealing with a crash at the intersection of Baseline and Woodruff. Also a crash on Hunt Club just by Riverside Drive. And it's really slowing things down at that intersection. Other than that, I'm not seeing any other major incidents. We're doing well on our bridges heading in towards Ottawa. 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
0: 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Ottawa weather.
1: Today we have a high of 25 with a mix of sun and cloud. Overnight tonight we have a low of 14 with a clearing. Tomorrow a high of 26 with a mix of sun and cloud. Overnight we have a low of 15 with cloudy periods. And Thursday a high of 24 with a 40% chance of rain. Overnight we have a low of 14 with a 60% chance of showers. And that's your Skywards weather. I'm Antonia Altabonte.
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and Preston Pablo, because I do on Mix 98.5. It is the Dylan Black Show today. A picture perfect today, going to be 25 degrees and nothing but sunshine. Mix's summer online auction wraps up today at 8 p.m. And we've got items from the Arthur Murray Dance Studio as well, Phoenix Boxing Academy, the Ottawa Blackjacks as well. Let's see, Jurassic Kingdom and Maintenance Magicians. Pretty cool, right? If you want to bid, you have until 8 p.m. to do so tonight. And you simply go to mix985fm.com. 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

Mix 98.5, and I still haven't found what I'm looking for. It is you two. Okay, so people from Kentucky, I guess, are facing felony charges after police found drugs in their car. Okay, that happens, right? It wasn't a traffic stop. The car was parked in an employee's spot, so an officer checked it out. They looked inside and saw a bag that said, definitely not a bag full of drugs. Okay? The word definitely misspelled. Anyway, it was a bag full of drugs. So they tried to hide the fact that this bag full of drugs wasn't a bag full of drugs at all, and now they're in big trouble. So I think that is what reverse psychology gone wrong. Yeah, it is Ed Sheeran. And eyes closed, it is the Dylan Black Show. Good morning. 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
2: What's up? 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

And Camila Cabello, that is Havana on Mix 98.5. Good morning. It is Dylan Black. And I do like to mention your very cool initiatives on the radio. 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
2: Ottawa weather.
3: Today we have a high of 25 with a mix of sun and cloud. Overnight tonight we have a low of 14 with a clearing. Tomorrow a high of 26 with a mix of sun and cloud. Overnight we have a low of 15 with cloudy periods, and Thursday a high of 24 with a 40% chance of rain. Overnight we have a low of 14 with a 60% chance of showers. And that's your Skywards weather. I'm Antonia Altabonte.
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Blondie on Mix 98.5. Good morning, it is Dylan Black. So my friend Tamara wrote to me saying, the sunlight is dancing off the dewdrops in the trees, making the world look like it is covered in diamonds. What a beautiful day. What a beautiful way to look at things. Today, the high around 25 degrees. And nothing but sunshine. And tonight down to 14, 26 degrees on Wednesday. And maybe more sun, maybe light rain on Thursday. We shall see 24 degrees, 24 on Friday, but definitely a beautiful day ahead. Enjoy, get some exercise in if you can. Corey Hart on the way the weekend as well. This is Marshmello and Happier on Mix 98.5.

Corey Hart, that is Never Surrender on Mix 98.5. It is the Dylan Black Show. And I did go to Facebook and I said, are you tuned in? Let me know. Deborah Burke tuned in today. Georgia Petit as well. And she is a belly dancer. Pretty cool. Randy Stove, who owns a place called the Fantasy Realm out in Cornwall, Ontario, tuned in. Today it is on Pitt Street and he's tuned in at Mix985FM.com. You've got Barry Finley as well. He is an author in town. Dean Powers, Jim Woolley, Adriana, Eric, Chris, and Don O'Connor as well. Thank you very much for tuning in to the Dylan Black Show. What, we're into week number three, and we are having some fun on Mix 98.5. It's Ottawa's perfect music mix. Cry for me, The Weeknd.

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And hi, it is Dylan Black. So what is an automatic green flag? We talk about negative stuff, right? Things that give you the ick and red flags, all of that, I guess, an automatic green flag when you visit somebody's house. A clean toilet, yes. Happy pets. Lots of plants, especially healthy ones, right? Not just the ones like drooping over. Books. Pets in the home. But no pet smells. When they offer you a drink within 30 seconds of walking in. Sometimes that is awkward, though, right? They come in, you want a drink? And then somebody says, no, what about this? No, what about this? No, you don't want to be too pushy, but a clean toilet for sure. I get it. Who doesn't like a clean toilet from time to time, right? It is the Dylan Black Show until noon. Then Carter Brown, as always, this is Mix 98.5.

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1: 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Good morning. It is Dylan Black, Randy Jackson.
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3: All right, so yo, dog, there's some good stuff and some bad stuff here. All right, here we go.
4: So you started it. It was a little weird for me, but dude, you know what? Yeah, I like this. Baby, a way to start it off, man. Yo, the competition's on, baby.
1: Okay, don't worry. Not bad news about Randy. Randy today is celebrating a birthday. He is 70 years young, dog, right? Who else celebrating today that you may have heard of? Because they always say these are celebrities, and I'm like, who? Jason Mraz, The Remedy, right? 49 years young today. What about Selma Blair, 54? Yeah, pretty much that's all the people that I've heard about. But anyway, if you're celebrating a birthday today, happy birthday to you from, of course, us, your good friends at Mix 98.5.

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1: No matter what, you got to shine.

How Soon Is Now at Smith's on Mix 98.5. Good morning. It is the Dylan Black Show. You know, he did post this on Monday, but it's worth another read, okay, to give us some joy in our life. Mark Sutcliffe, the mayor, says, I'm very pleased to see that all the lanes, 417 between Pinecrest and Woodruff, reopened. By completing this work more than 5 weeks ahead of schedule, we have relieved frustration for West End people. Thank you to our team for responding to our request to move fast and efficient. And that is definitely good news, because the Queensway doesn't seem to matter like what time of day, what time of week. Stop and go. Super fun, right? Taylor Swift and Elizabeth Taylor is on Mix 98.5. Good morning.

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1: What's up? 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
8: Ottawa weather.
9: Today we have a high of 25 with a mix of sun and cloud. Overnight tonight we have a low of 14 with a clearing. Tomorrow a high of 26 with a mix of sun and cloud. Overnight we have a low of 15 with cloudy periods. And Thursday a high of 24 with a 40% chance of rain. Overnight we have a low of 14 with a 60% chance of showers. And that's your Skywards weather. I'm Antonia Altabonte.
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Good Luck Babe, Chapel Roan on Mix 98.5. Good morning, it is Dylan Black. Okay, you have until 8 p.m. to bid. 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

0: 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So today, back in 1989, this movie hit theaters.
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2: I didn't ask.
0: Okay, yeah, what a movie. Batman 1989 really did pave the way for the modern day superhero movie. I do believe, of course, he had Superman with Christopher Reeve back in the day, but this one, Michael Keaton and Jack Nicholson and Batman 1989 this day. Wow. I mean, we're not going to do the math here. You know that was a while back, but it seems like only yesterday. Teddy is on Mix 98.5.

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And I might sweat a bit tomorrow night as I host the new talent showcase at Yuck Yucks, the legendary Yuck Yucks at 1394 Richmond Road. Now, I've done it a couple of times before. I've gotten up there and I make some jokes and I do change names to protect the innocent. Okay? If you want to attend, there are some seats available. Begins at 8 o'clock. And, yeah, no heckling, okay? You can heckle if you want, but I do react. Ooh, it is Drake. Hold on. We're going home on Mix 98.5. 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

This is what you came for. Calvin Harris on Mix 98.5. Good morning. So there is another Chick-fil-A opening up. It will be opening up in Orleans. It will be the 30th location. I do recall in Canada, they opened one up and there were lineups. I guess another location is coming to College Square, where the beer store was, right? Could it be right there? Not sure exactly when that is taking place, but the good news is they're employing all kinds of people, and the chicken is darn good, I hear. Haven't been. Teddy Swims, Losing Control, Mix 98.5. Something.

0: 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I'm Sam Hudson, and happy Canada Day, Ottawa.
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13: 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Ottawa weather.
14: Today we have a high of 25 with a mix of sun and cloud. Overnight tonight we have a low of 14 with a clearing. Tomorrow a high of 26 with a mix of sun and cloud. Overnight we have a low of 15 with cloudy periods, and Thursday a high of 24 with a 40% chance of rain. Overnight we have a low of 14 with a 60% chance of showers. And that's your Skywards weather. I'm Antonia Altabonte.
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0: Bill Medley and Jennifer Warrens. I've had the time of my life on Mix 98.5, Ottawa's perfect music mix. I remember back in Vankleykill, where I grew up, when that song came out, right, 1987. I would have been around 9 or 10 at that time, and my cousin Sheena as well was my best friend, and we pretended like we were Johnny and Baby from Dirty Dancing. And we tried to do the dancing, like I tried to lift her up, and it was dangerous. And if I had a tape of that, embarrassing. The things we do as kids, right? Jonas Brothers and Sucker is on Mix 98.5.
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Corey Hart on Mix 98.5. You definitely will need your sunglasses today because nothing but sun, maybe a couple of clouds, right? Just for good measure, as they say. Yeah, but the high today around 25 degrees, going to feel like 28 with the Humidex. Going to be a fantastic day tonight, down to 14 degrees. Tomorrow, 26 sun. And then as the week progresses, we will see. But I need to let you know that Thursday, maybe rain Friday. The weekend, long range, right? So take what you will with this. I know that the teddy bear picnic is happening for Chio on Saturday at Carleton University this year. Pretty cool. But Saturday, 24 degrees and sunshine. And I'll be there supporting the kids and their families and trying to give you your fair share of sausages and pancakes. Serving it up, okay? Charlotte Carday and The Way We Touch is on Mix 98.5.

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And I'm Dylan Black. Don't forget that it wraps up at 8, talking about Mix's summer online auction. 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We've got Carter Brown coming up afternoon, as always. It is the Dylan Black Show, beginning every weekday morning at 6 a.m., exclusively on Mix 98.5. 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

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Our colors will fade eventually. 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Oh my, my, oh my, my love, I take one look at you, you're taking me out.

Well, to what do we owe this honor? It's sunny. This is Mix 98.5. Enjoy the sunshine and the great tunes all afternoon, like the B-52s.

Great throwback tracks, like Flock of Seagulls, hits of today like Taylor Swift coming up in a second, and I'm Carter Brown. This is Mix 98.5. Gotta check every time we play Taylor Swift, is there any update on the wedding? Well, I can tell you this much. According to Yahoo, the least reliable news source on the internet, sorry, there's already bachelorette parties happening. Mm-hmm. And according to Page Six, the second least reliable news source on the internet, everything's fine between Blake Lively and Taylor Swift. Remember the whole lawsuit, Jason Baldoni, all that crap? Well, they didn't let that get in the way of the friendship. In fact, she is going to the wedding, which means your invite could be arriving in your mailbox any

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1: What's up? 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
10: Ottawa weather.
11: Today we have a high of 25 with a mix of sun and cloud. Overnight tonight we have a low of 14 with a clearing. Tomorrow a high of 26 with a mix of sun and cloud. Overnight we have a low of 15 with cloudy periods, and Thursday a high of 24 with a 40% chance of rain. Overnight we have a low of 14 with a 60% chance of showers. And that's your Skywards weather. I'm Antonia Altabonte.
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1: Is it a relapse if it's just a drink? 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

Well, this is much nicer. We got lots of sunshine today and tomorrow. Not a lot of rain in the forecast till Thursday and Friday, and then the long weekend forecast looks pretty good. See? That's the way you do it. Rain during the weekdays, nice on the weekends. Let's hope we've broken the curse and we can get on with summer.

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This World Cup soccer is causing trouble. I knew it would. It's Mix 98.5. What if you're from Switzerland? Who do you cheer for tomorrow? Originally from Switzerland, but you become a Canadian. All you Algerians last night celebrating your 3 points now. What if you end up playing Canada? Who are you going to cheer for? Tomorrow, Canada and Switzerland. There's watch parties all over the city, including one at Lansdowne Park. I think that one's sold out. And an outdoor party in Vanier on Montreal Road, too. So take it in. Cheer for your favorite. Just make sure it's Canada.

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7: Today we have a high of 25 with a mix of sun and cloud. Overnight tonight we have a low of 14 with a clearing. Tomorrow a high of 26 with a mix of sun and cloud. Overnight we have a low of 15 with cloudy periods. And Thursday a high of 24 with a 40% chance of rain. Overnight we have a low of 14 with a 60% chance of showers. And that's your Skywards weather. I'm Antonia Altabonte.
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If you're thinking of getting wet today, all the pools, the beaches, and even the splash pads all have their lifeguards now on duty in Ottawa from noon till 7. Have fun. Don't forget your sunscreen. Take a

Well, it's supposed to be a pretty nice day today. This is Mix 98.5. Don't get to say that very often. A nice day tomorrow. Back into the showers on Thursday and Friday. But a nice weekend starting to shape up.

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Okay, if you're going to feel bad for anybody today, make it Julia Garner. I'll explain in a second. This is Mix 98.5. Madonna has called Time of Death on her biopic. You know, she worked for 2 years on the script. She worked with the studios. She worked on casting. But no one would pay the money that she wanted. Basically, that's what it came down to, including all the big movie companies, Universal Studios, even Netflix. She called Netflix. They wanted an extortionist price to do her story. So I'm talking about Julia Garner, because this actor was going to be playing Madonna and probably had to put up with a lot to get that role. I can't imagine Madonna would be easy to work with, especially when you're playing her. You know what I mean? Could you look a little younger and seem a little nicer, please? So sadly, no Madonna picture coming anytime soon.

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baseball in Ottawa. Oh, what a fun idea. 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All the details coming up the next half hour. This is Mix.

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1: What's up? 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But it's real. 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
3: Ottawa weather.
4: Today we have a high of 25 with a mix of sun and cloud. Overnight tonight we have a low of 14 with a clearing. Tomorrow a high of 26 with a mix of sun and cloud. Overnight we have a low of 15 with cloudy periods. And Thursday a high of 24 with a 40% chance of rain. Overnight we have a low of 14 with a 60% chance of showers. And that's your Skywards weather. I'm Antonia Altabonte.
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There are so many great items up on the Mix 98.5 summer online auction right now. Too many to go into. We've talked about them all, but just a reminder, tonight at 8 o'clock is a deadline. That's less than 6 hours away. 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
1: Got a pretty nice day going on in Ottawa. This is Mix 98.5. It's going to cloud over later, but they're not talking about like torrential rain tonight, which will be a nice break. Tomorrow, a mix of sun and cloud as well. Thursday's a chance of showers, but listen, don't let this stop you. I just heard about this app the other day, and I'm really thinking of checking it out. Every Thursday at 6, there's drop-in baseball around the city, thanks to this app called Bench App, where you can just, it doesn't matter your skill level, your age, anything, you can just join other people that want to play baseball in a field nearby. There's no cost to it. Like, what a great idea. I know they do similar things in soccer and in other sports, but this is just, you know, just a fun idea. And don't let the doubt creep in, because I'd let that happen already. I'm like, why could I still even run or hit a ball or catch? Which is my throwing hand? Would I still be able to slide into home plate? The answer is no to most of these things, but that shouldn't matter. Because again, any ability level's welcome and any age as well. So I don't know, if you're thinking of checking out a baseball game, being a part of it, I think you could make some nice friends and have a real good time. The Bench App. And they play Thursdays at 6.

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So is the sign still up over there? Yeah. Nobody's taken it down yet? This is Mix 98.5. I was feeling bad about being hard on Brady Tkachuk yesterday, and then I hear today that, no, he wanted out of Ottawa, so I don't feel bad now. But the question about the sign, yeah. Around Parkdale on the Queensway, you see it. Let's Tkachuk go. Remember that sign? Yes, it's been there for forever. We got to get that down. Claridge Homes paid for it, but maybe Claridge put up a new sign quick. Or another solution I saw today that made a whole lot of sense was if it says, let's Tkachuk go, just take the S out of let's. Let Tkachuk go. There. Problem solved. No.

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0: 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This is Mix 98.5. Today, her new live 3D concert video is being released. Now, that's not the public service announcement portion of this. The public service announcement is, be very careful where you order it. Make sure you have the right video, because the video is called Hit Me Hard and Soft.
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5: Ottawa weather. Overnight tonight, we cool down to a low 14 with a clearing. Tomorrow, we warm up to a high of 26 with a mix of sun and cloud. Overnight, we have a low of 14 with cloudy periods. And Thursday, a high of 21 with a 40% chance of showers. Overnight, we have a low of 14 with a 60% chance of rain. And that's your Skywards weather. I'm Antonia Altabonte.
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I'm going to try to get the Samsung soundbar from Signature Audio Video. I want that sucker for my new TV. I'm willing to fight you for it if I have to. I don't have to fight. Oh, I have to outbid you. 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

Olivia Rodrigo, you be careful what you ask for. This is Mix 98.5. Yeah, any normal person would drop dead from the schedule she's got. And now, on top of all of the music, all of the touring, all the promotion, she's putting together a music festival for charity. It's going to be happening at the end of August in Irvine, California. It's called the Daisy Chain Fields Festival. It's all women performing. Chapel Rowan, Doechii, among those that are there. Legends like Stevie Nicks, Sarah McLachlan. It's a big show. And it's all in support of women and girls, including charities like Black Mamas Matter Alliance, the Center for Reproductive Rights, Planned Parenthood. She's calling the lineup truly insane and full of heroes and friends. Again, that's August 29th, Great Park in Irvine, California, the Daisy Chain Fields Festival.

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0: This time tomorrow, they're going to be playing Switzerland at the World Cup. This is Mix 98.5. Couple of places you can watch. There's some kind of party going on at Aberdeen Pavilion, but I think it's sold out. I can't figure it out, but if you know anybody, you know a guy, that's at Lansdowne at Aberdeen tomorrow. That's a watch party. And there's also a watch party outdoors in Vanier. There is that square down in Vanier, right at Marier and Montreal Road, where they're going to be watching it outdoors, and that's free. So, yeah, bring your red and white and cheer on, or your yellow and blue if you must. That game's tomorrow. And lots of stuff happening today. The schedule's packed. Portugal and Uzbekistan is wrapped up, but England and Ghana are about to play in a minute tonight. Panama, Croatia. And then late tonight, 10 o'clock, Colombia and the Democratic Republic of Congo. So that's later on tonight. And what a couple of days it has been for teams like Algeria last night. And, of course, the big game the other day with Argentina and you-know-who.
1: Slow down an Argentina attack. Here's Almada on the move for the world champions. Now Medina. Pulled back here. Let's it run. Messi! History in Dallas! 40 years to the day since Diego Maradona scored the hand of God. Lionel Messi scores the goal to make him the World Cup's all-time leading scorer. Wonderful moment.

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0: 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Traffic.
2: There's an ongoing crash westbound on the 417 just after Maitland causing delays eastbound Queensway. Expect slowdowns from Maitland to about Parkdale, and the 174 eastbound is backed up from the split through to Montreal Road. In town, I'm only seeing one ongoing crash. That is westbound at Baseline just after Merivale, and we are dealing with some congestion on all bridges on the way into Gatineau. Air North is flying direct from Toronto to Whitehorse or Yellowknife. Catch the midnight sun or marvel at the northern lights. No matter when you go, this bucket list trip is a true northern wonder. FlyAirNorth.com. And that's the latest traffic. I'm Dan Tashrow.
0: 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Ottawa weather.
3: Overnight tonight, we cool down to a low 14 with a clearing. Tomorrow, we warm up to a high of 26 with a mix of sun and cloud. Overnight, we have a low of 14 with cloudy periods. And Thursday, a high of 21 with a 40% chance of showers. Overnight, we have a low of 14 with a 60% chance of rain. And that's your Skywards weather. I'm Antonia Altabonte.
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After a full year curled up in the fetal position, eating out of garbage cans, Dylan Black is back doing what he loves. Every weekday morning on Mix 98.5, what a comeback story. Welcome back, Dylan.

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A guy named Clive Davis. Coming up in the next

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8: Your highways right now are collision-free, just dealing with some congestion on the 417 in both directions between about Parkdale and Woodruff, and the 174 eastbound is slow going from the split through to Jeanne d'Arc Boulevard. Your in-town routes right now are problem-free. However, on the way into Gatineau, we are dealing with an ongoing crash at the McDonald Cartier Bridge, causing some slowdowns there. You can also expect some heavy volume at the Champlain Bridge. If you see anything that we missed, feel free to call or text 1-833-NOW-SLOW. 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And that's the latest traffic. I'm Dan Tashro.
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9: Overnight tonight, we cool down to a low 14 with a clearing. Tomorrow, we warm up to a high of 26 with a mix of sun and cloud. Overnight, we have a low of 14 with cloudy periods. And Thursday, a high of 21 with a 40% chance of showers. Overnight, we have a low of 14 with a 60% chance of rain. And that's your Skywards weather. I'm Antonia Altabonte.
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Mariah Carey doesn't waste a lot of time complimenting other people. We know that already. But yesterday she took time to honor the legendary Clive Davis. This is Mix 98.5. Yes, by now you know that he died at 94 years old. What a career. Mariah said in her Instagram post yesterday, "Rest in peace to the legendary Clive Davis, a titan of the industry, a true champion of great music." I think she and he were very close, but oh my God, when you look at the list and you've been hearing his name, you got him to thank for a lot of the music we take for granted every day. Like, he really was a great mentor and manager. Here are just a couple of the names, okay? Iconic names: Whitney Houston, Bob Dylan, Bruce Springsteen, Aretha Franklin, Janis Joplin, Billy Joel, Barry Manilow, Alicia Keys, Carlos Santana, Rod Stewart. Here's some bands that he was a manager and mentor of: Chicago, Aerosmith, Grateful Dead, Earth, Wind & Fire, Pink Floyd. Well, that can't be an easy one. And all these other, like, more contemporary artists from the 90s and 2000s. He was doing it up until like 5 years ago. Christina Aguilera, Notorious B.I.G., Sean P. Diddy. Okay, maybe that one he could have done a better job on. Kelly Clarkson, Jennifer Hudson, Maroon 5, Luther Van. Oh, the list is just too big to get into. So sad news, but definitely left a legacy. Clive Davis died yesterday at 94 years old.

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2: What's up? 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But it's real. Believe it.
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0: coming, baby.
1: Yeah, it's coming, all right. That new Chick-fil-A is opening on Thursday in Orleans. If you're looking for it, just look for the lineups. It'll be crazy on Ennis. It'll be nuts. This will be the second location, one of only four in Canada. And there's more coming. They're talking about setting up around College Square. I heard Dylan talking about this morning. I know there's some controversy about the politics of Chick-fil-A, and people in the States have said they're homophobic, among other things. But I can tell you, as a gay man, I am not going to let that get in the way of a really good chicken sandwich. Just saying. And they got incredible salad, too, believe it or not. No, I'm telling you. Get ready, Orleans. Your Chick-fil-A day is Thursday.

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0: 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Traffic.
2: The 417 continues to be backed up in both directions between about Parkdale and Woodruff. As for the 174 eastbound, expect delays from the split through to Jeanne d'Arc Boulevard. I am seeing an ongoing crash southbound at Woodruff just before Iris, and expect some slowdowns if you're on the way into Gatineau at the Champlain Bridge. We are dealing with an ongoing crash at Chemin de Elmer. The rest of your bridges are also seeing some heavy volume. Looking for a little excitement? Raft the Ottawa River with the Wilderness Tours. All the excitement you can handle from mild to wild, ages 5 and up. WildernessTours.com. And that's the latest traffic. I'm Dan Tashiro.
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3: Overnight tonight, we cool down to a low 14 with a clearing. Tomorrow, we warm up to a high of 26 with a mix of sun and cloud. Overnight, we have a low of 14 with cloudy periods. And Thursday, a high of 21 with a 40% chance of showers. Overnight, we have a low of 14 with a 60% chance of rain. And that's your Skywards weather. I'm Antonia Altabonte.
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0: Mix 98.5, the hits of today and the great old school jams. Plus, Dylan Black every weekday morning. This is Ottawa's perfect music mix. Now, you know what to do. Reach over and
1: pump up the jam, pump it up while your feet are stumping. And the jam is pumping. 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
3: In town, the Queensway right now just dealing with some stop-and-go volume in both directions between about Parkdale and Woodruff. Eastbound 417 at Rockdale, we are dealing with an ongoing vehicle fire that has that reduced to one lane, so expect some slowdowns on the way through to Limoges. And the 174 eastbound continues to be backed up from the split through to Jean d'Arc Boulevard. Still dealing with that ongoing crash at Baseline in Merivale, and if you're on the way into Gatineau, expect some slowdowns at the Champlain Bridge. All other bridges are moving well. 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
4: Overnight tonight, we cool down to a low 14 with a clearing. Tomorrow, we warm up to a high of 26 with a mix of sun and cloud. Overnight, we have a low of 14 with cloudy periods. And Thursday, a high of 21 with a 40% chance of showers. Overnight, we have a low of 14 with a 60% chance of rain. And that's your Skywards weather. I'm Antonia Altabonte.
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5: Babe.

impression that I get. We've had a pretty nice day here in Ottawa, and another one coming up tomorrow, then back into the rain later in the week. This is Mix 98.5. So with the rain come the mosquitoes. And I want to tell you about something that you can do to help prevent mosquitoes. It's one of the things that's very new in Ottawa this summer, and everybody's getting these mosquito dunks. It's basically a pail you put in your garden with some grass in it, but there's a bio, some kind of environmentally friendly bio sauce that you throw into the pail that that kills the larvae. So the mosquitoes will go in there, but they won't be able to reproduce. It's like the pill for mosquitoes, the morning after pill. So that's one thing, these mosquito dunks, you're seeing them in gardens everywhere. Check it out. Just look it up online. Okay, that's one thing. And the other thing that doesn't really serve a purpose other than being very cute are porch geese. I saw this on CBC last night. People, especially in like the areas along the Rideau River in Merrickville and whatnot, are getting these, they're about 2 feet tall, these geese, these gooses, and they dress them up in various costumes. I know, it's like Cabbage Patch Kids for adults. But the porch geese, you can put them out right on the porch of your house. Dress them up as you like. Maybe you'd like him to look like Paddington Bear. You can order all the costumes. We have too much time on our hands, and maybe money too. Yes, they are things. Mosquito dunks and porch geese.

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1: What's up? Alien here. You know, from space. And... Whoa, I'm loving people's reactions to the news that Lotto Max now has more chances to win, with 35 new prizes of $100,000 on the next draw. Wow. See? She also can't believe that the next jackpot is $35 million. But it's real. Believe it.
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3: 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Believe it. 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

Who do you love? Well, tell you what, I'll start. I love Taylor Swift. There, I said it. This is Mix 98.5, and I'm Carter Brown. I don't love her in a romantic way. I'm a gay man. But I love her in so many other ways. Oh, my God. Such a powerhouse songwriter, performer, entertainer, all-round positive message. Am I preaching to the choir here? And then you think about, like, all the negativity that exists, especially in the States right now, all this, the fighting, and she's above all of that, right? She's not all that. She's feminine, yet that doesn't stop her from, you know, taking charge and being the boss of her career and of her life and getting what she wants, including this great guy that she's going to be marrying this summer. So what a good time

she's enjoying this year. Huh? So we can all be happy for her. And by the way, the song I'm about to play, all this to say, is number one again in the Hot 100 charts for the second week in a row. And I think this is the biggest movie song of all time, too. She's definitely going to get an Oscar nomination. I knew it. I knew you. It's Mix 98.5 and Tay-Tay.

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0: 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Traffic.
2: Looks like that earlier vehicle fire that was causing delays eastbound on the 417 at Rockdale has since been cleared. Your in-town highways right now just dealing with some congestion. No major issues on your in-town routes, and if you're on the way into Gatineau, expect some slowdowns at the Champlain Bridge. All other bridges are moving well. 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And that's the latest traffic. I'm Dan Tashro.
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3: Overnight tonight, we cool down to a low 14 with a clearing. Tomorrow, we warm up to a high of 26 with a mix of sun and cloud. Overnight, we have a low of 14 with cloudy periods. And Thursday, a high of 21 with a 40% chance of showers. Overnight, we have a low of 14 with a 60% chance of rain. And that's your Skywards weather. I'm Antonia Altabonte.
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0: 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Traffic.
1: On the Queensway eastbound, I'm just seeing volume through Parkdale. Queensway westbound slows through Woodruff. Highway 416 is doing well in both directions, and I'm not seeing any issues with Highway 174 or city streets. 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And that's the latest traffic. I'm Antonia Altabonte.
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1: Overnight tonight, we cool down to a low 14 with a clearing. Tomorrow, we warm up to a high of 26 with a mix of sun and cloud. Overnight, we have a low of 14 with cloudy periods. And Thursday, a high of 21 with a 40% chance of showers. Overnight, we have a low of 14 with a 60% chance of rain. And that's your Skywards weather. I'm Antonia Altabonte.
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